The NBA playoffs are underway, and now you can trade every game on Kalshi. You can also trade on who wins each series, the conference finals, and the championship. San Antonio is currently trading at 19% to win it all, meaning a $100 trade pays out over $500 if they take the title. On Kalshi, you're trading against other people in a live market. No house, no odds makers. 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
1: mental health remains a critical and important of overall health and well-being. Yet conditions such as ADHD and autism spectrum disorder continue to be misunderstood. It's also undiagnosed, particularly because of capacity. As a ministry, we recognize the growing need for mental health education, early intervention, accessible support system. Indeed, the Ministry of Health, together with the Mental Health Authority and partners, has undertaken a number of initiatives to strengthen mental health delivery in Ghana. This include the implementation of Mental Health Act 2012 at age 47, which provides a legal framework for the protection of the rights of persons living with mental health conditions and the promotion of quality mental health services. The ministry has also continued to expand community-based mental health services by integrating mental health care into primary health care delivery across the country to improve access to early diagnosis, counseling, treatment, psychological support.
0: NIATA, Director of Technical Coordination, Ewo Ministry of Health, Dr. Hafiz Adam, NIATA, se Okasano. Na, dear, Ode Mental Health Forum, yi, ene Premier Care Mental Health Foundation, Odano, ye Madam, Jahara, Osman, onoso sre, abay se, womu hiyamwa, wabe sre se, ye kan abay suku, ahudu onwa. 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
2: Mr. Abain says, Bani neurodivergent ne autism, ye ba ye public school system na. 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
1: 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Yeah, I'm quite good. 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Tell. 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You're in church. You're moving. Ghana Premier League, no, and a match. Ewo ho. 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
1: 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Club World Cup no match. 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NTDI.
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0: Hello.
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1: Honorable boy la ye ade ne ye ne ya ma ohun de onye wo se don't stop we are enjoying oboa ahye wo akone wo ama se se kura just imagine na mi se wo hwe bio na na ready ya num down

The NBA playoffs are underway, and now you can trade every game on Kalshi. 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

0: me beji baton if you mean me and DJ Mark June Hall. Don't watch it, Abbo. Hello 101.5 FM, it's a Sunday morning. Your friend me David Hammer. This is your gospel hour. On this day, the 17th of May.
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oye ema ne ma onyame ye ma ne ma bebia wo bia wo timi nka bia mikai was aye hello 101.5 fm the station with a vision this is despite media song for David Hammer and I made the gospel argument dear bro and no pain from the answer of a quest story throughout the whole of this week when the ayah juma when the ayah there was a way but she had that drew yeah you know yeah quest story you know your phone your bofuna yeah your dear boss I see soon now no pay you know yeah quest story taking you closer to heaven, taking you closer to your pastor, and taking you closer to your church. Okay, me call Great Faith Worship Center.

0: in case you don't know, me streaming live on TikTok. Those of you far away, I'm best I'm here live, you know. 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Sansona, you streaming live at what digital platforms, you know. Online now. Hello FM Waho. His Excellency Atabedu Jr. And His Excellency Reverend Atabedu Senior Mo London. Maybe I have him here online.
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0: Me call Moshizongo Haya. 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

0: 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Taking you closer to heaven. Taking you closer to church. And taking you closer to your pastor. Sage Media, no. 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Great Faith Worship Center. 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
1: pacho ye ye one service
2: we ye one service ewo mozungu hon
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2: 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Great Faith Worship Center wo Moshi Zongo. And then opɛ wo mo na di nyame assembly ye. 13 minutes past 8. Hello, 10.

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0: NBA playoffs are underway, and now you can trade every game on Kalshi. 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

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Police officer. 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I'm the Ronada. I'm Pofua Entry. 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

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It's row 101.5. 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The road is very bad. And it looks as if say. Oh yeah, you ready? 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The honorable Dr. Frank Amakohene anopai. The chair minim say okwa so no beautiful wife. 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

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We are the mouthpiece for the people. 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

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What do you mean, penny for? I'm fast, damn, I'm a tear for you. When you're in tears, say all the time, be a. I'm a machine that hello, 101.5 FM. Yes, I'm a super group, and I'm a machine. Now, when you're in Colono, now you're through. Any other one, not. 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
1: 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Omo san wo asasi. Give it to me a developer. 24-hour market no e omo ahoro mi ensa. 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
4: Almost every time there's a demand for infrastructure, water, electricity, and to the miss via community in the Baba Tony, we are, you need to address it. We are a community demand. And to be all of you, I call you, I call you, school dance away. It's not befitting the district. Let's say a penny one at the moment. Group of a coaching company or a super big moment. A big challenge. And nothing like a cast, the entire mirror join the money, mama. No buyer. You meet me at least across the gap. You see, electricity ceramic was saying, the past 8 years, MPP administration, month for poor back crazy baby out this week, you know. But I mean, because they need approval, it be about 26 communities. In the church, all these are bound by modern Kenya, a cool real communities, you know. In the there's a challenge, but we are trying to deal with the challenge.
0: And yeah, a trouble, Unuminyan for Richard Champon, where Western North Region. 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
7: As a government, you know, a number of initiatives about yet target the women to make sure that we empower them. Because women empowerment is key. So, you see, Ubua Oba, Nawabua a family, Ubua family, Nawabua a community, Ubua a community, Nawabua a constituency, Ubua a constituency, Nawabua a nation. Empowering women is key. And ultimately, this women bank ever to ensure that yetimi I empower ye ma menom omo mo ye juma petty trade mo ye sika kakra na me pese me emphasize say a man who played a very very important role omo jambo chairman his excellency John Dramani Mahama nyoma be start abe continue aba na ye jidi say me repay mo no bia be nya the fair share of whatever support that they give.
0: Tema West Masibedwani wonumanyam for lawyer James Enu neniniye na no si pepepe na kataman so hene ni laye akwete wono so kasa bie na wabo aban abaso se o enye se aban dia bayi enye ehyelai ekoyie popa na wono so begina so na wasere ma se emadwumadie yi ntwem wabra wonya so mfaso omofo mu hyem onkwaje busia ni bi onfa nsi wonwumadie mu na wonso ntimi mbra mfaso ofa mo na busua enna mpo oman no.
8: So when I'm going to see that all I want to say is that I'll be telling politicians and leave people want to like take up positions in politics. If you are able to get a woman, you are good to go. And let me assure you, things have gone so bad that I wouldn't want you to be blaming the government for some of the things that you think should be done for you within a short time and it's not been done. Starting point is very good. I know what is going on. I'm an expert in politics and I can tell you that experience is the best teacher. And I can assure you that things will be very good in the near future. If you don't have money in your pocket today, 10 minutes or best can have the food and you have hope in the future, it is better than not having any hope at all.
0: Kataman so ehine, ni laye akwete, neniniye, Prince Bafwa Samoa, enede saaman buyi ebesumu yeyin. 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
9: Egano, Senka, even all by an uncle, the old Honobe, become one case, and they say, oh, Bessie Gano. They say, oh, what's any? You need the dear Chilo, A, B, and not. Well, to me, Pania, they are mammy, and Ababa, and Zumpa, a bequa, oh, and think I wish you cry now on a card, see a particular crow and chain, Nanka in Kum. They see a baby, yet it's a room, and penny for you and penny for you and a castra, a grand cranny, A, B, Gano. A baby, it's a room. Well, it's your empire, say. What I was so ya away in Tambe na Obabi Gana Mayania. Even as I were full, and I say, as I were mounting my quantum, I say, we see, as I was so kind of quantum.
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9: This is me. Yeah, I'm about to say. You can see why I'm going to be able to do it.
12: I'm going to say, I'm going to be able to do it. I'm going to be able to do it. I'm going to be able to do it. I'm going to be able to do it. And I'm going to asase foforo na ohwe hwe firi na nanom ho mo mo asase foforo na oyiwe
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19: Regional management, any a doctor for an SFO, any my phone, you know, a war, some under the SO government hospital. 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
20: 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Na also so, o leje, o beche, e jumesia na mnusu otse. the lawyers is a good year. Then so all the work to me there were yeah, other social activities. Only there for morning to evening there as a queer. 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Now yes, sir. I wonder who there one tap or papa or one mental issues in the budget or voice.
0: Mami Ifuagati, eye president wada Ghana Bar Association yuko nano. 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
1: 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Yes. 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Green app, no, and green app, no. WhatsApp, and then, yeah, blue app, no, Facebook, any Twitter, no, can't, no. People get tweet on it. Instead of all their time, it begins to affect your more functioning. Terms of more Twitter relationship, terms of more academic function, terms of more official function. We need to begin to.
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0: Penny Quantia for that Pantan by the Sabiano, Doctor Yenisum Malong, and one Philippa Atanga, Etuchum Commas, answer me, or D. Etuja. And can name Rasibi Geniana was some additional Guma Central, and it would be now for Rahel and Anadu Apple. Now, Mamma and Akasadia too many. 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
2: 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Odi ne boshe Yina so. 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
4: We see it and then with the book came. Car upon or there more quiet. We see it with the back equanim. It's a satran up and there you have been quite a moon far. Yen to me, then you made. And there's two. Yeah, we're there. What two? And that don't know where see a flu. What two? No, what's in this year in poem?
5: In Subana, Yanam. Infamous, right? Aban. Aya, open I hear my uncle. Now, I'm going to say, yeah, and now what I said, we for a while. You mean I said, me too. They say, you know, yes, you said, you'll be a crowd. You are why you're been out. Well, too. Won't you miss you? What I'm like, you see, a threat. Man, no, then you can change your eyes.
6: Yeah,
5: come on, so I'm brave.
6: Echo, if you was there, the worst way saying, you see, you to go, yeah, from a company, you can't do it. It's all that I pay ready, I use. It's just that Ghana, but what you want, why am I? I say, why am I? What's the hell? What can I tell you? What do you pay? What's the thing? Why am I?
7: Another
0: Sache water.

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1: My dear Nibium.
2: I'm about
1: to have family from this country. But if you want to know, I said, I'm not going to come in PBC.
3: Yeah, you're true with Dino.
1: You're
3: never
1: not going to come in your church, Ronti.
2: I'm
1: about to see
2: your family
1: from
2: this country.
3: Precious.
1: Okay.
3: Okay. Okay. Okay. Sorry.
2: But I'm a core church of Pentecost. Oh, it's a memorial church, temple.
3: What's up within the same?
2: Open my open avenue.
3: Okay. Bemba Ben, open yes, you have no, or go through the ano.
2: Ezekiel.
3: Okay. Do you have no go through here? Send the panel to my Ben and
2: no
3: way.
2: No, a tax collector.
3: Okay, Robena, ye pay yes, you couldn't let me go. Kroben na Yesu tena so nyini ye.
2: Kroben na Yesu tena so nyini.
3: Me se me ka na repeat me nka biem. De tie ne ye pa. O yesa na wo fa ho adwene. Bra Yesu nyem finhia dumie no na oyira aye no. Ehne na ho na wo fu no be hu no.
2: Oh,
3: a temple.
2: Oh, Jerusalem.
3: Join the Baptist. Are you anybody in the wedding?
2: A war, any Abebe.
3: What's it, dear Brebium?
2: A war, any Abebe.
3: Why the boy is here?
2: John the Baptist.
3: Yo, Yesu, what here bibi ma e ye din?
2: Apple.
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3: Why nani Yesu nante poso?
2: Pika.
3: Waga za won vie sey.
2: Chio.
3: Ah. Abi aye juma to ago.
1: 12 for the near next week. Next week no asan free.
3: Patoso why?
1: Can maybe say say air bisa age no.
3: Okay.
1: Because then go back cra ke be disqualify.
3: Yeah. Me patcho one our friend then. Hey one na oye mfie num kosi mfie du. The more makano mbetwen next week.
1: From 5 to 10 years.
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0: Pressure, so what are you saying?
2: 10 years.
0: Oh, okay. But what are you saying?
3: Pressure, yeah.
2: Hanaya Bua.
3: Okay.
0: What are you saying?
2: SDA.
0: What's up with the saying?
2: Pastor, Oba ayan chant minim ni din.
0: No wayire.
2: Ah.
0: 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Okay. So awale so awale ya ndie winim meba. Yen kwai. 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Okay. And then odi Yesu dwane ko ye bra open the kuno.
2: Nazareth.
0: And then Yesu otena ya wonyini ye.
2: Nazareth.
0: Yesu no won fie dumi no no. What men kan say you lie. The fine num kumu no.
2: Jerusalem, I'm following them.
0: Yes, yes, we have for no, but a 19.
2: Philip, Andrew, James, Peter.
0: Oh, okay. Find the years in mind.
2: Judas.
0: Kimen famu dia ine.
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0: Hmm. Why not tell Jane and I'll catch that way?
2: Obiani,
0: huh? Omuye, you don't get almost a sa and can tema be brie, then can temani a say.
2: Dumien.
0: Yes, sir, yari ebi. Nipa no de yawe ne fri ne nayem ne bai
2: ni friend me
0: oh okay
3: prevent that what ne yina so
0: okay yo hello hello
2: hello
0: wudini baby akaze fri
2: wudini adumo pon godwin
0: okwa so de ben
2: Patrol today.
0: Oka asare ben.
2: Patrol me ko Pentecost.
0: What's up with din de sen?
2: Pastor Belanta Simbo.
3: Patrol ni din biom.
0: Awa wudin no ma yebiem.
2: Adam upon Godwin.
0: Okay. Okay. Oh, who is so from a hen or net way?
2: But what's it like?
0: Oh, who is so from a hen or net way? Okay.
2: And what won't?
0: And if one of the best liars here, no mukra, a cheddy be brown with a brand on.
2: The two wise men. The three wise men,

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0: 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Or the dear Ben, yes, answer in general.
1: Five, pan or five. Fish, two.
0: Oh, movie, and do us in a catch.
1: Eka, 12. Can 10, 12.
0: Find any years in Nante, Boswan, no Sienny Ben.
1: Peter.
2: Baba chani question asun. Baba mba chani age ni yese.
0: Who won VSA? Patron
1: 19 years.
0: Okay.
2: Oso of oti hi.
0: Ayi nefri mo.
2: Ayi nefri so.
0: Hello. Hello.
1: Hello.
0: Hello. Patron. 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Udi ni baby akase free.
1: Patron friend. Justice opokusa.
0: Who won VSA?
1: Patron
0: 9, 10 years. 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
1: Patron minimumfie.
0: Awebeti ama mo date of birth no.
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1: March 24th March 2015.
2: Papa, we didn't can cry, Abada.
0: Abada.
2: As
0: we cry, if the age now can call 11 years.
2: Oh, okay.
0: 2015, say what?
2: 2026.
1: I can't, this is 2016.
0: As you are the car, Abada.
1: Patrick.
0: And what's our preview?
2: One, we are 454.
0: Ah, 454, Nibia.
2: Patrick.
0: Oh, okay. Now you're in our yard.
2: Say me call me meeting dinner dinner familiar. To be called back to almost old information even I'm called picky din.
0: Oh okay. Well fit in your first one. Yeah. Hello, Mr. Fubini.
4: Hello.
2: Oh that now nah, nah, beat me in that cool.
4: Hello.
0: Say you we know.
2: Oh that be I feel nanke baby send the questions.
0: Ah Oh, when they wait, they fetch me. No, I'm making that the priest.
2: And you need justice. Sound free, you. Afra. Afra. You are the one who's saying.
0: The patch of the year, and I will lie in the money. Afra. Low, why in the cra? Loan. Loan, yes, I'll be free. One loan, I'll be free. Ah, we didn't know you. Why not Casa watch you?
2: You are Casa, you are free soon.
0: Oh, my way.
2: Osa kasa biuma ebe yiwa
0: fiso. Ba na kasa. catch your mama say mo on kasa bi
1: come pato ma kadiro
2: wa so mama pie na
0: ai boy na ya jo was it my kadiro obi azo mama ni unje oba we ya misa na na enye ndey
2: oh say ya money koko ni enfa ya misa
0: ni misa next time we yes add we be him yo okwa di asore
1: okwa asore Pentecost
0: Pentecost ni na we yes ana yo uni mo sofu din
2: ni ba chen ni age ni
0: o age yes eh
1: 9 years.
0: Okay. Dabi a Yesu watena funu mu baso. Sa okwa kwesi. Sa okwa Jerusalem no. Na eda ne eya dabenya.
1: Hosiana.
0: Benka Hosiana. Eh ye wodi a ye de fresa adana. Say your dabbing.
1: Trumpet Day. Trumpet Day.
0: Okay. Okay. A dear bad in a month for a him. Brana Oko Chronosono. Nay, a dear bay, no woo him. You crook a month for a no moo him.
1: Aba, a be.
0: Ayini fo ne ba ne nchen ya no mu kura chede de bre no no.
1: Mienza.
0: Ede mienza.
1: E ma mienza.
0: Okay. En shuma ne di o manim no na e kire o mu kwan e kokuru be so. Oh, he been a person can overcome Jesus in the most rabid
1: Harold.
0: Robert, the Jesus, you know,

0: The NBA playoffs are underway, and now you can trade every game on Kalshi. 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
1: Hello. About your mom, my friend, your age 5 to 10. 5 to 10. Yeah. 5 to 10. Hello.
2: Hello.
1: Would you need baby a kazefri?
2: That's all me from them. So, my family, Alvina.
1: Who won't be saying?
2: That's all me, what's 12 years.
1: Oh.
3: Na mu majuma ya denza.
1: Ya se mo no efrim fin shia duba kukosi edunum. 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Na mu nyaba 5 years ekosi 10 years
3: for no. Na mo 5 years for no.
1: Yeah. Oh. Hello.
4: Hello.
1: Hello. Minu ya meti yo. Wo fra ma ba
4: o.
2: Hello.
1: Unfiye ni ya se.
2: 10 years.
1: 10 years.
2: 5 years.
1: Okay, with date of birth.
2: 2015.
1: 15. The obro teno. Say yes, 16 in the anka wum.
2: Ana
1: mi yami na watan. Ojina. Baba ni
2: oni ale gaza.
1: Ah. Omo yan ta bo.
2: Ah.
1: Na ya wo we di afianza na ewu ri ata. Boza amre bi mate. Hey, if I'm worried, you manage it. Hello?
3: 15, there's some more 11.
1: Hello?
2: Yes.
1: Would you know if you're a cousin free?
2: You didn't do Lord of Pong Yamekasi.
1: Lord of Pong Yamekasi. Oh, okay. Now, okay, sorry, Wayne.
2: Okay, sorry, Wayne. Pentecost.
1: I was fine. Pentecost fine.
2: Kenya says central.
1: Oh, okay. What's up with the same?
2: That's up with the pasta. Tashimbo.
3: Oh, Vimu.
1: What's up calling him? Kenya says central.
2: Kenya.
1: Kenya says central. And as what's up with the same?
2: Tashimbo.
1: Kenya sano. Machemu mienia na.
2: Baby.

0: Okay, what are you call? What's up for the lady in the same?
1: Give tea.
0: My press hard in the other day in the same. Okay. Yam kwe. Was that so for me so for back could be a wha na the dino I am a say but just a beer.
2: We are transferring
0: me fini ye. Yeah. Or Kenya say yeah. I need a year per years you a kuno no yet new janikoye. Okay. And in the years what tonight yet a tear no and now in yin.
1: Nazareth.
0: Yes, you know fear saying or yet I am. And I'll for you here now. Okay. John the Baptist. Have you any been in Udi? Okay.

0: nsuo bɛ ho ne na John the Baptist ta bɔ su paa. Ɛyɛ hwan koraa na ɔbɔɔ Yesu asu?
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1: Reverend Benjamin Kwame Buachi.
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1: Patrine.
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1: Dora Safo Buachi.
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1: 5000
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1: 5 years
0: 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Okay. 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
1: ono ogegeto
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1: yansa
2: have any question na so
0: okay tadase hello
1: hello
0: Mary Anne Medofu be ni.
3: Pastor me din di Judas Ben Paul. Pastor Kasefi Kwapra.
0: O Kasefi ni.
3: Kwapra.
0: O Kwapra. Okay. O pa o fie ye sey.
3: Pastor me din tu. Kenya.
2: Me din di do. Wo di bi no o ye pa no.
0: I was what did do o kan.
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0: Yeah. Yo. Why is so Yesu here, you know?
3: That's how I'm going to stop.
0: Why not? Everybody here, you know? Well, my dear Ben, I've done it, why not?
3: Yes, you.
0: Now, oh, you know, Krubesu.
3: Lazarus.
0: Okay. Yes, none of the cares in a way.
3: John the Baptist.
0: But yes, yes, you have for a 19, mommy.
3: Thomas, Petru, Paul, Andrews.
0: Dog, you can't impress all your cast, every mommy, right here.
3: Thomas, Paul. Petro
0: Andrews. Okay. Yesu bura oma nipa dodo aduane di ye no. 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
3: Tumie
0: 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Omo yesay.
2: Owi.
0: Okay. Hello, mi dofu be ni.
1: Pacho frame. Justice of Gustafu.
0: Justice when yam vie say.
1: Pacho 10 years.
0: The date of birth.
1: 24th March 2016.
0: Oh, okay. Okwa dia so ni.
1: Pacho ba tu atambi.
0: Oh, okay. Yes, no one from a Johnny of anything. Yes, no one from a Ja, your friend is saying. And in India, who is you?
1: Pacho, Bethlehem.
0: Wana okwasida Yesu edi achedi eba ye no na wando do ye say
1: that's one yes
0: and shuma na no mudi eche na eche romo kwenye abe kurube yesu
1: bacho
0: What do you mean as I can do? Mr. Enchroma and Echro won't quire. Not Echro more quire doma by Krubes.
1: But I'll bet Bethlehem.
0: On any banner per se, who come years in the Moff Rabrim?
1: In Herod.
0: Yes, to find what Naya would you need.
1: But on Nazareth.
0: I don't know how to deal with that. I can't say that. I'm
1: not going
0: to say that. I'm not going to say that. I'm
1: not going to
0: say that. Yes, I'm not going to say that. I'm not going to say
1: that. I'm not
0: Ehin nom ko hu no.
1: Pacho. I'm sorry.
0: John the Baptist. Aduane be ne no di. Is you be one na obo esu no.
1: Pacho. Be va Jordan.
2: Baba chona ina so.
0: Okay. Hello.
5: Hello.
0: Menu ani me dofu be ni.
5: Odi.
1: Hello.
0: Odi.
1: Fourth.
0: Madin ni biem.
1: Fourth.
0: Odi ni biem.
1: Fourth.
2: Fourth day.
0: Forcing. Forcing the
2: DNA.
1: Forcing
0: a Samoa. Oh. Okay. Forcing, what do you mean? Patrol
1: 10.
0: The date of birth.
1: Patrol.
0: The date of birth.
1: Patrol 15th August 2015.
0: No, 11 years. Why?
1: Okay.
0: Hello?
1: Hello.
0: Mini abeni.
1: Flam Anthony.
0: Anthony won fie sey.
1: Someone
0: I yet. I'm a data boy from Mariade.
1: Someone
0: tell
1: you 30th March 2016.
0: Okay. Okay, sorry, man.
2: Anthony dear in cry.
0: I would dinner my BM Odino.
1: Anthony Okoku watch it.
0: Oh, okay. Dia Zacchaeus Coffrey and said you are near friend the same. Zacchaeus, a Juma Ben and now ye.
1: No, did it at
0: all. Why they can't ask for Lata Wedge, you
1: know?
0: Why they can't ask for Lata Wedge, you know?
1: I don't know, Bobby, Cassam.
0: I don't know why Becassa. I don't know why Becassa. Subscribe to come here say the password thing. Yeah, but some tell you say you're born in the binum de chill woman. We are no asa catch and so be uncarry. Otum for Yanko Pomi Abutre. Hello, me don't forget. Hello?
1: Hello?
0: What about pain?
1: Hello?
0: What for pain?
1: I'm a chocolate.
0: And when this will be our bapain?
1: Chocolate.
0: Mr. Udinis will be a what frapping.
1: This is your plan.
0: What some name no okay? What frapping?
1: Ah.
2: Yeah, how many power from some fair?
1: Hello.
2: What's the meaning to say?
0: A poly man.
1: Pagani.
2: Okay. And one, no. And a bit of a joke.
0: A joke as a free, eh?
1: I'm a cat a flea. A flood in his swim.
0: Oh, okay. Who won't be saying?
1: For 10 years.
0: With date of birth?
1: 10 October 2016.
0: Okay. Okay, sorry, Ben.
1: I'm called Roman.
0: Okay, O father, Din.
1: What are you doing?
0: O father, the Din is saying.
1: Tell me no.
0: Now, I'm a cat kiss, eh? And I'm Roman for you. Roman, I'm going to use cat kiss.
2: Who is cat kiss?
0: Cat kiss, no, your friends, eh?
1: Tell me no.
0: I didn't sound a home cancer.
2: Okay. 31st night in Kwana.
1: Saturday.
2: Ukon 31st night in Kwana.
1: Vale.
0: Yes, you don't care and your friend is there.
1: Saturday.
0: Hey. The be say beside me there. 1 time in Nana. Mr. Yes, you don't care and your friend is there.
1: na ba ko
0: yesu nsa nkyere ne edi kan pa no oye ni kuro be so
1: toto na sa nkyere ne edi kan amoye ni
2: Question
0: that you would say, be some questions in the mint menu in Comobi.
2: So, when you're ready, say, over say,
0: there may be a yes, be some in our farm.
2: I was watching, go for me, you know. Sala, no, Yajima, Bakupen, say, Yajima.
6: Maybe Yajima.
0: 0322081006. 0322081007. Hello?
7: Hello?
0: A patch of wooden.
7: I chimed in, who's up here, fam.
0: Osa pia samba o won fie sey.
7: Acho won fie ten ni.
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7: Somo even night
0: 2015.
2: 16 and 15. 16.
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7: Okay,
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8: More 10 years.
0: My mo date of birth.
8: 26 December 2016.
0: Ye na ni mo duza na.
2: Papa pe ni.
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8: Acha.
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8: Ye na class 4.
0: Class 4.
8: That's right.
0: Oh, okay. Yes, you're a cousin, and your friend is here.
8: John the Baptist.
0: And now do a saying, and what is so yes, you're here?
8: 40 days.
0: Yesu nen sanchre ni a edikan no ye ne kuro be so.
8: Ache mini.
0: E find the Yesu tena nyini ye.
8: Nazareth.
0: 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Yesu emu aben edidi da kan ye wu ni tun. 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
8: Yes.
0: En shuma ne di o manim no na e di o manim di o ma ko fan ni.
8: Betrehem.
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0: 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Yebeko bi.
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0: Hello.
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2: Pacha blessing is yamad.
0: Blessing who obvious eh?
2: Pacha mwa 12 years.
0: Oh, next week no abe mwai.
2: Pacha yo.
0: Next week na aye 11 to 15 years. Hello.
3: Hello.
0: Hello.
1: Hello.
0: Hello. 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
2: Hello.
0: Hello. 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
2: Hello. 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
0: Hello. 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
2: Hello. 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
0: Hello. 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
2: Pacho
0: 20th May 2015. Oko asole ben.
2: Oko asole ben. Pacho say.
0: Oko asole ben.
2: Pacho me call Deeper Life Bible Church.
0: What's up with the say?
2: Pastor Samoa.
0: Bra ye pe yesu ekuno no kuro best no
1: mani mai ni di answer
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2: Isabella Mensa
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2: pacho yo
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2: Nazareth
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2: Pacho
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2: Conquest Bible Church.
0: Oni mo sofu din.
2: Apostle Paul Ano Church.
0: Oh yere.
2: Pacho.
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2: Pacha.
0: Okay. 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What tia, Bibi? 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Okay. 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When I'm dear best in a yen sense, then, you know.
2: On
0: a bon paye go and papa me so and
2: okay.
0: Oh, we all the sass yem pro wa nen
2: do me
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0: And someone and the woman, you know, not a chomo quite don't bab Bethlehem. 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Or no dear, I'd be willing to buy a Helot the Great or Helot Helot for an adoption. Baby, I would use to Janet Coy in the Egypt. Baby, I used to tonight, not Unini, not a Nazareth. 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

0: Yesu Daniel no ma ne be ye nwan no ne ye nsuo. 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
1: I'm going to be a friend. 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
1: aha enti adom upon Gordon
0: mhm
1: adom upon Gordon
0: okay
1: wa qualify
0: okay
1: justice opoku safo enso a qualify
0: okay
1: Godfred Edujemfi enso a qualify
0: okay
1: Susie Frimpong enso so a qualify
0: okay
1: Samuel Wusu and so I qualify.
0: Okay.
1: And Juliet Wusu and so I qualify.
0: Okay.
1: Tis any pensi and I qualify.
0: Bobo Dennis will be a my.
1: If I chow Juliet Wusu
0: mm-hmm.
1: Samuel Wusu.
0: Mm-hmm.
1: Also I qualify. Susie Frimpong and so I qualify.
0: Mm-hmm.
1: Godfred Edujemfi.
0: Mm-hmm.
1: I qualify. Justice Opoku Safo I qualify. And I drum upon Gordon and so I qualify. If I'm trying to say how many pay a yabo mudin siyanin yina and ne ento ase no siyan mono no biya freme na ya register o kama.
0: And if I want number to drop it.
1: Yo, number abe fresi so aye registration here 0243-408796.
0: To obu ase na fe no mo chere chere.
1: 0243-40. Adom upon Gordon
0: mm-hmm.
1: Justice Opoku Safo
0: mm-hmm.
1: Godfred Edujemfi
0: mm-hmm.
1: Susie Frimpong
0: okay
1: and Afi Juliet Usuwa and Samuel Usu
0: okay
1: but Samuel Usu say wo ba fa bibia e kire se wo age na wanya no eno kre If I be tray,
0: because none of the
1: nine minimum,
0: nine minimum,
1: don't
0: quite the oba.
1: Over the best, What qualified did
0: you?
1: Which he has a question.
0: And when you are qualified, then you are qualified.
1: Ah.
0: Yet, then you are a background. I said, when you are first three, Numa, okay, scamble.
1: And then you are, and yeah,
0: okay, scamble.
1: Oman foa, Yama, Minumuni, Papadum,
0: yeah,
1: I eat you, and you say, Mubankuan, dear Yaman Bibi,
0: yeah,
1: and Mufankofi,
0: you.
1: Aha.
0: I do offer one now, what we are saying, okay, my main carry in trust. Yamiyad, my next week, you know. 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Aha. 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
1: Fandasi.
0: E pinche dada.
1: Mamu huye yem Facebook ina eda mwasi. Any social media handles ni na. 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Mr. Young Fresh Specials Company, Manager Thomas, and our Fins, Production Manager Papa, and workers singing in Abasomo, 0501-301-228-0501-301-229. Santase Bethel Presby Church at Tunso Asumje Baptist Webwakwa and our Bahelo FM from next year. So, we bring your daily prayer tablet in Yato, Ebwa, and my ultimate devotion. And kama. And young man didn't say to me, Ashanon song. Now, Papa Daruma, you may cry, boy, and say, Yamfa by what is young, so me a T4, and there, a VA in the
0: yo. And of course, we have to tell you, Tabem, Adolfo Daruma. One of the person of Boa, a man, Kurana, Chedi, why you do near Shamoquine. And the of a number, the obesity to move your mumma person in your own corner. So, yeah, OBB, now person with the man, Kolana. We na boost since you are a banner. Say, I'm a two son, Kala, we could and Kala from Barbara.
1: Next batch of a banner.
0: Yeah, name me in Zim, me and ye be idea. 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
1: the Abba,
0: and no, any pan but times and crack a crab you over by a piano. Yamani boost nibi. 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Last Mr. Bekan ya de pa ba obi oba e bia de kamia ye se
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0: Obi
1: Officer Boy and Mani Bia Sao can I say and yes, Kanko, and then you be
0: dear.
1: Last time, maybe the t-shirt, and Rami Husu be a Jenny dear pa t-shirt now, or maybe a chair, Mofrano.
0: Now, I've granted my graduate.
1: Why, Jenny dear?
0: Oh, yeah. And I'm trying to understand the kind of side by
1: on the buy.
0: T-shirt, or you been here t-shirt near.
1: Sure.
0: Yeah.
1: And see, the episode, baby, I bet you, dear man, your man,
0: you're the better. You're the bummer. Yeah.
1: I'm going to pay your love on super. It's even a money 0243-408796. Yes, okay. Yeah, man, I'm qualified and say, Monya registration, no, and the, now if you want to boy be answer, your man, or dear, no, will be to me, and the, kasa.
0: Okay.
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0: 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A man in Suye. Baba, ye call?
3: A solo ya wooty. 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

0: cake. A 23rd July, April 2nd August, no, a year 24/7 visa assistant for other Roma. Yena year Kobe.
1: And Tias and I'm saying why you busy be. Nadiana 24/7 visa assist go be here. As I'm saying, me, Shami process assist is here. 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
1: A grand finale, first leg encounter. I'm in front of you, sir. Egusua Kwaso. Masandawana. Mamelodi Sanders, Asakaba, Kofa Rabat of Morocco, Intimintiye. The first leg, Ekwaso. Sansuna Enra who called the CAF Confederations Cup in one. Jamalik Enso. Etimi the penalties. Edgy Eddie Free. USM OG and Samwabra. Omu Winnie 1-0. Na aggregate no. Aqua Aquaya 1-1. Penalties shootout. MC a ball. Ababe. 16 shootouts. And Sana he decided the winner. Aman Jamalik. I emerge as winners of the CAF Confederations Cup. Make us a Premier League matches across the United. We need 3-2 the Channel Champ Forest. Brentford and Crystal Palace about 1-1 first half. Everton LED Sunderland 1-0 first half. Leeds and Brighton Albion first half. Wolves and Anfield Fulham 1-1 a ball 4:30 at Newcastle about West Ham. Senun Sumami said and we're Manchester City. The citizens, the Sky Blues, the FA Cup, no. Ken Kedesi Antoine Selom Semenyo. Bono Enya that winning goal. A boy Emma. I'm a Omutimi Esipu and also Omutimi J. That title that is human also. La Liga be conclude and then 5 p.m. Match is in Abbasana for 7:15 Bas and Betis. Eddie Achi, the I am so. Before Sabre cross you over, PMO Peace 104.3. Niakwa Kofa. Live commentary, the Abano. I'm not my bench, my menino. And your 1 or 2 be about matches out there, Basano. Nafi. Nobody. Yantu aso dana pina mai wa nyem. Wanonso HL live this afternoon. Division one. One of your ardent listeners. Division. Kwabra kwaba.
2: Yanya kwame.
1: Yemhe ene big game back who wa takwa TNA. And if he has a full console, cost some boy. If any ghost stars, it will call, Dream Safety. And you see a game at Air Basso. Yeah, we end digest matches, you know.
2: Yeah, Osha Mediama, and it's a league, umbet me a jia. Now, a woman destiny, shawoma answer. And I'm say first round, you know, omubo modding, echo koshe, Heart of Lions, or Pandu. Nti we no me pese o me to akoso na o matimi anya back to back 3 points we are very assured o munya na jese o mu league na o mu pese o mu jina fi we no na jese e ye jina brane o hwe e ye Heart of Lions so o call media ma fi na o akoshe o mu only twice pen o matimi aye 2023-2024 na o mu koshe o mu e ofi na 2012-2013 so mo sa akoshe o mu that season ko o munya back and front against Medema. They do this and this time around omo hope for say Bashiru for that for me who say this year who are person was shown twice no eh na ye adwumadin the anyas anya careful about this game e bia Heart of Lions so emfeli yi by league table no they were nyoma siko no every 3 points bia is really needed and ti me who say ombe timi a strike say ombe ya say nkombe point but anyas team no so ototo ne nyoma 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
1: wo ye hwe baby and ghost stars omuni media man e pere ho omunso ko dreams form ni ye pa the last game omko ko she bechim na omuba babo home omba babo home na afi omuto aso abo e de tia baby and ghost stars
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0: 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modern boa Go Stars share Dreams and Kenya football but bibia bi wom so eye match of balance me mpese me ka bibria fa ho bibia betimi asi end of 90 minutes
1: well Samra boy hats of folk trek to Samra Test Park without Kevin Osesibe Benjamin Asare Agbasi Omina out of that game. Mere formality the Ama Samra boy Samra Test that game Ebasho Samra boy no.
0: Yeah, 17th May 2009, exactly 17 years ago to ne NSI is 17 so now has our Western in the shape of a Azakis in a House of Folk. That match in has in a 1-1. That was 2008-2009 football season. And omo koya kokoji that league, you know. But this year, omo timi kokoji, irrespective of the BC or league, you know, so because me the money goes as a trade, omo timi aye. But, Usha has sako the same region for the past 17 years or the same date. So has been a luck. And then this afternoon, the 1 point are bar. Now, say, on beja 3 points in our hole. Twice, on my call in Yano. From 2022-2023. Three times, say, Okuma Koninina. The best for us, draw. So, and now, so, obeja 3 points in our hole. So, I visited three. Now, say, when your point bar, coupe. Near, say, or twice. I tell, say, Okoha. And your mom, we are DMO. And now, has, I find it difficult to be Samates. Last year, no minya that breakthrough. So, it may break it to, across Sports Stadium, IEV League, you know. And BBR has taken, you know, Christopher, any team regional brandy. And has a way performance of recent times. Yenim di omeye kotoko. Yenim di oye nations. And he said, no, na ye toko akosu. Edi ye GDN ye reashemwa. Has of folk, after so, or say, and crying. Any University of Ghana, M1, no. Oba, say, obetimi diya na ba, na bi chao ba akwa na mi, no, ama, wati apono. Has a capable of doing that. Inti, Christopher Anni, and you're very careful about this game because of us. Signals, omoye, ewa away matches. A balanced game, even probability as a drawn game in this match, you know, ewa high than, seba akoje 3 points. What you say, Kwame? So, obije 3 points at this game. No, me who say, dynamics is a woman in a square side, woman in a bepe. Inti, me who say, by now, dear, a drawn game, it look likely. But win, no, a bear 5.2% this afternoon. But wise, draw no bear 6% or this game. So draw is very likely. But B.O.B. of Bessia, bear slim win be 1-2-1-B. That is.
1: You share the relegation battle, vision, and Etwa Nations FCA war. They are blankets. Must win game for nations. Likewise, vision. So.
0: Yeah, Usha, baby, obia, dana, amani, umehu, uye, mfan tutuka. And, but, bakudi hiya, so tutunika. Kuma pimba Ghana League mu, yenya establishment, omode ba Ghana League mu. Kones, for instance, in Ashanti region, yabo League na Kones, obeye ye, kotoko kwa uwe na Kones wuma, wau feel the taste, the heat, se Olympics, ba kumase against Kones, se kotoko obo Kones. Say Oko back on us. Say Olympics air back on us. Air has air back on us. And who say na city near very busy. Kuma pim by the sabai tene by. Kim face out to. New ad be asi. So ebedru stage be that team's na ebunina. Kones were relegated 1995. No free mu. Kuma pim 2-93 no ko. Kim face out no ko no aba. Oko e no omba biem. New ad be asi free mu. Oko e omba biem. So no. Hey, Nation Football Club, this afternoon match, Nana. And no near dear, you busa analysis, but, Osha, Omo meetings, Oma Shiana, first round, no, Nation had it. Events, visions, Enya, 1 year win over Nations. And probably last year league, 6 points in the Nations, if I four. So three matches for Mabono, one draw, one win for nations and one win for visions. But this time around, Nana Kwaku Boateng say any Kanibia may what trust and can match win can match. But I don't foresee the chance for a visions football club say obetimi aba Dr. Kwame Chi or us about the share nations or this afternoon. Their best. See a pona club of the week, visions betimia draw Dr. Kwame Chi Abraham Kessia, near the best performance. And yes, our dear game football terms, no dear 3 points, no look likely would. Sebeka Dr. Kwame Chi Sports Complex.
1: Bring him so per survival many asante kotoko.
0: Yeah, usha kotoko ni bichim matches oma boa. Kotoko ashe 13 times. Why bichim ashe 5 and 5 drawn games. Kwame, the last win kotoko winning will bichim a far back 18th May 2016. What is date no? Echina ne follow 10 years pepepe. Since 10 years ago, kotoko ni win e will bichim. Their best being Bechem Nana Fosu Diabo Park. Air draw. Lose. So this time around, Kotoko hope for the better. And anytime Bia Bechem award that and which will be twice in Nina Kotoko Jia, 3 points and all Bechem. What do you say? Say Bechem that down. And I say, Safin Wanche year old Frimuno. Yenya Baku 2017. I know Kotoko Eko Lusu match, no? So kai guy we say to Abubakar. Enya da go no ma eye bitim omuto aso ese kotoko da match and omusa nya kotoko biem eye 2020-21 season and also omusa ese kotoko and also na baby omuda no on the photo finish league na oman kentina na omoko and also omusa ese kotoko e obichim. So you can see say twice bitim enna year bitim kotoko obichim na na fosu di abo no eya na nyoma ta ko yima and this time around ni ahia points ni bad lipa no e bechim not kotoko kotoko ni points e wa this game mu say o de be battle for mu ba bechim ni 3 points we say o de be ka league num. That is the reality on the grounds I o ball num enti say kotoko enyoma e ko ni Hamza ba on and off no na da no under 24 ne be she go suma se no ne de ka under 24 no so be prove point e obetim ne ba se betim e she kotoko no 10% no mo be 6.5 whilst kotoko she betim no ya be 4 point and out of 10% e wo this afternoon match but ba ko se o ye osus na draw win and lose no betim e ben win no mum. 10 seconds ago, SCB team this afternoon.
1: All right. Kwabena Juma, the historian, and I'll tell you, can I cross over now? Yeah, Kwakofa, live commentary, and the Abbey, any man do a chance in NCBA, Becky Kanema Boom Nafi, your team, Akwakofa, live commentary, and the Abbey, that matches, and also, Guswa, and also, Koso, and T. Meba, Kwakofa commentary, no peace, at the Abbey, see ya.

0: another corner kick for Dreams FC.
1: Yes, Emmanuel Kobe is one goalkeeper from his daytime from Bofaka Tano. Last season for Gold Stars. This time around.
0: Penalty! 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Yellow card to Samuel Atakumi. 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And for me, defender no making himself big. Bye bye, Nizam. Said, you're calling your baby too. Now, born a payment, I said, man, do what you had like anymore.
1: Yes, it was a right call by the referee, a penalty. And he actually said, Dreams FC beat Matic advantage in your first goal. I think, John Entry, you could, could take the penalty.
0: Sura Sierra,
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0: And I could call my penal. Sura Sierra, opportunity. Sir MA, other Dreams FC, they got 49 points. Also, Ewa Kwenya, sir. Other than 11th league goal of the season, the former active football player. Of course, Dreams now. In so Papa Di Atogro so Srasiedu go and look at the guest cells of the head coach Winfred Gorman on the Saturday morning. I said lips closed and to the D Srasiedu was an 11th goal of the season and it was via penalty. The goalkeeper was completely beaten. Kuno Kini baby Pom into a tremo. Not net in a sack palogo. I think Canada. Through a zero form.
1: Yes, our form here, Papa. And I think, sir, your more coach, Domon Abasuji, Papa, is one player. And I coach Domon, especially this season. And see, I'm not surprised, sir, Okosua, Bogus, Edima, Dreams FC Bogoku.
0: Dreams FC 1. On the 16th minute, man, going up back on my the last time I've been Dreams FC, Elusua was against Karila United. Kaswai who bona be samola takumi ibona le jia beje eje wachubako ibona le jia waso kama ibona le chip nice control adano kama watch it ono anada sima edu akini e afedi kai Dreams FC 1
2: 0
0: Dreams FC 1 Bebiani Gold Star 0 Oh, Danny, when he and the other league centers 1-0, Brooklyn Chelsea 0, Karela United 0, Swear Draw 0, Vienna Football Club 0, 0. And Jibia, they may pick the other reports from the other league centers, which him Kotoko game, no? They may share the Koso, Awaho. And if you put a summer test up to folk, and also you game back what, as soon to catch a yipa. Sima Edum Crown, 19 minutes. Our castle at Uba, Astro Telfiso, Dreams FC lead 1-0, for a penalty. On the 16th minute mark, and I've been one, your friend is Rasiedu.
3: And now, moment, may you be ready? You are almost out there. Original pin and our password. Let's send us to get your own for you to come on. Bear any
0: moment. I attempt right all up.
1: Yes, was original. So now, move your tackle now. Ghost us at the corner. It was unnecessary. I think say after say penalty ni bana wo complain no I say ngadi ashi won tim say I feel we be buga abo ball and we ding I think say they should forget and concentrate. They are dominating before the goal came. Inti Ghost Stars four players in Nyantu Arsenal one more say na no wo born now.
0: 20 minutes. Kaswa Tuba Astrotev. Can you live commentary about? Ya piano asrabin 10% nyanko bona be Christian Vigede we piano bona koma sante asante control Andrew Jensen referee chema Jean Chen Chaken sene se visa Kevin Ahiable atia Thompson sane so Kevin Ahiable atia Thompson sane so okuruma dia dia ma be piano Gold Stars omo lose game where omo chances of winning the Ghana Premier League no se me dia ma win dia na chese na otilom
1: do you know say the last two matches are yabo home dreams abo home against Gold Stars no first one we win 3-0 2023 2024 and 2024 2025 league season we win 2-0 against Gold Stars and last two matches into third one Ghost has seen to me any even a point against Dreams FC go home.
0: On what G Sports Live so 21 minutes. Mohamed Shaban 110 wa wakunku de tme jira bonus so Cristiano Wisu cross naba one is you have evident me one time but make people in plan so now so there be when Timmy and keep it born in play. When Timmy and keep it born in play. I can't say my dear why she wife papa. My wife papa. How Kaswa Tuba Astro Tefiso. Ghana Premier League. I found into my paper. The one of them Fimfian Fem, Cote Richard Amon, Amon Awasukume, the one of Koma, Bright Boachitre, Trepiaso, and Amon Nansu Derby, poor pals from Cote Richard Amon, Richard Amon, pass no minor, and to be Uncle Plano Manatrasia, Amanatra Golino, a Goki Kakuna, a Court Yama. Dream is a Roman Osman selling this season. Oh, Botia has a Fogna, man of the match. Botia Kotoko Senga, man of the match. Solid 17 year old boy. FM. Michael Nkwan. Nansu Derby. Nankwa Sherry reverse pass now for Kofi Kuma Jr. To Kevin Ahiable. Ahiable, the Jabba, the Bona Kwecha, the Bona Koma. Chris Yalvi Gede. Chris Yavi, Yavi also Kevin Ahiable, when you can control the body, now we are quite sure. They are coming to goalkeeper Raman Osman. Osman, I pick up one at him now, so there be Kevin upon the detail of him. Richard Amon, you can't form a free team, I have a free kick, Kodiama, Richard Amon, and if you put the piano, Gold Stars, Bobo Kuro. Kodiama, the piano, Gold Stars, Bobo Kuro.
2: Other resource, Augustine Okra, any other second goal for Bechem United. 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And what she, Brekum Chelsea, Akosha 11 on the second Bakua. Woman Timinti, Brekum Chelsea, Omonsu Akosha 11 on the second Bako. Woman Su Intimenti, a summer test game 1. 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
0: 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So the one I call Foster J, and J the one I content and one, Justice Atta, Atta the Crabono, Justice Atta, Atta, Justice Atta, but Pian the one I bet you beautifully.
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0: Immanuel J, and to me, I'm finding one Cabo, my goalkeeper, Eddie Muchuche, Raman Osman. Timochiche Young Faster that's a Fatan Fama MTN. I see everywhere you go. MTN Fiber, MTN Mumu, and Noir, and Yanina Yusu. Kaina Shannon so say, oh, be any water from our MTN office. I catch us for Mumu Piman, Debbie Da. Man Mobia and Faster Sabi, Swakwa, and Dana Wachinchina, Debbie Da. As well as Swakwa. And as watching, sir, and shut not an uncusie, shall be on for Bella and an uncusie, Bella de Ossacusie, MTN, MTN, everywhere you go, Ostrani Biwaha, Wasresa,
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3: And now, moment, if you're ready, you are. I'm a friend there. Or if you will pin, and I'll pass away. Then send the whiskey all for you to come on. Gara
0: and you
3: know.
0: And the sanity. Yes, it's for Brandy. I thought I quite enough for the aggro. Yes, I had to fly on. And then the GM Sporting Club, two teams in now. Commenting here, you have a warm up, Brimbo. Are you who? Are you who you pa? A temporary order. Raman Osman. What happens in Sinus will receive medical attention. And maybe I don't. Obetina or a national asset, Anissa. 17 years.
1: Yes, alright. I think since Raman Osman, Adrian Dream says, you know, what Dream says, you papa, saves upon saves. And he, or your one player, or instrumentator, demand Dream says, Ufuma, about how Dream says, you papa, even though say, he just says, you have experienced goalkeepers for Hodu, but this goalkeeper since Adrian, Dream says, you know, what will you papa, so far?
0: Stella. Yegusu ewa kemo eshabwa ebompa ise Raman Osman betimi asore jina na isu nefempono kemra PA Sports Life over 100 radio stations across Ghana ya tuwa piti mu yepa ya tuwa piti mu papa your commentator Kweku Ansa upright Ebiana Football Club 1 Young Apostle 0 11 Wonders 0
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0: Kum Chelsea 1 Ebiana Football Club 1 Young Apostle 0 Dreams FC 1 Bebiani Ghostar 0 11 Wonders 0 Brekum Chelsea 1 Karela United 0 Swedraw Black 0 Emwaya Deyepa Ghana Premier League Match Day 33 Why and a court relegation. Why energy Premier League? Am I day? Paye Dreams every back on a toss of fit with 49 points. A goalkeeper Kakwenya, a court Yama, Dream Sassi Bobokoro, a court Yama, Dream Sassi Bobokoro, Kofi Kuma Junior, Wasanabano, beautiful control, Jonathan Namodin. Kevin I have let you Shaban Mohamed 1v1 Shaban over you should place Nana where you should place now Nasser Abi Jamane Kwai Yamane kwan. Okunu mai tiye di ama. Bepiye ni ko sa somu da fome kaba kwa munti minti ye. 30 minutes.
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0: Na goalkeeper no one shot no went to me onto a game no to be him. On a signal say home on sister on the primary spot. Dreams FC. 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
4: Yes, in association football, goalkeeper Penny Pry, AC 39, Sana Yatuaso, Inti, Yeshe, Fana, treatment, Yatuaso. But, sir, Ufuma, about how Dream FC, Papa, influence for Dream FC, especially this season. Since our journey, a Dream FC, I was really Papa, Inti, about how a Dream FC, but, Yeshe, goalkeeper, no, but, I think, sir, Ransford, Sakodia, ana ebi ababa abetu aso adiama dream FC ultimate tu aso ultimate tu aso nti next group pano ababa bet a big bro for dream FC even though I don't know what the new group will bring on board but 50-50 there I think say about how yeah dream FC

0: 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The piano answer, Abby, born a trash yet. Born a trash yet. The one I come at Chris Yavi Gede, Kofi Kuma Junior, ball back to Chris Yavi Gede, the Piazza Kevin and Hable, Chris Yavi Gede, the one I come at Chet, the one I come at Umanu Fal, the one I come at Chemo, the Shak Chris Yavi Gede, wa control at Tato, wa Sole Jana and Zepia, that's for the one I come at Chet, Richard Amo, Kumwa Tato, referee Jamaya Fal, advantage and come. 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Refrain the freaky carry our gold stars in Tempasso. Kevin upon Pim, the Bonacho, Michael in Guan, the Bonacon Tentenwa, Ata, the example of Swatiato. Okunuma, dear the Amamo. Okunumo, I a dear papa, papa, papa, papa. And the Pia Dreams FC, Nancy Derby, Jonathan Nemodin, yellow card.
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0: Yellow card. Neil Kofi Gideon. But flash it, and they come up. Say, share a football and your football. This out of the yellow card, not yet. Watch it, and your free kick. Aquanya Kodiama, Jim Zansi, Bokita Kanechi. There, 6 meters away from the penalty box. There, 6 meters away from the penalty box. Surasieru, Kofi Kuma Junior. Remember, me and the original free kick that you
1: 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FM.
0: Go stars for now, your money, professional. And then dreams of fans will acquire your money, your money. Would this be the second goal? 40 minutes. Would this be the second goal? Surasieru Nasreni. Born into me and Tottenham.
2: Yes, it was a nice technique, but unfortunately, born into me and Tottenham. Suraj, so far, Wabomode, Ediama, Dreams FC or improve one player or improve this year. Dreams FC. And TNC next time, Obenya the targeter.
0: On a Kevin upon a pier, Nancy Abbey, born of the goalkeeper, Emmanuel Kobe, formerly of Tanobo Fakwa, one solid goalkeeper, Emmanuel Kobe, and then Paso, Yasani Borman, the born at Chiwan Echo, born of the Flip of Fori, Foria control born of Kore, Flip of Fori, Kakarini Pobia Pia Bonamano. The Pia, the Bona Koma, upon Osamba Jibim, Nansu Debi, Yajibona Filinsem, and a chance for Tanemodin, the Bona Brunosa, and Jonathan Nemodin, the Bona Brunosa, and Yajibona Filinsem, and what's all the Bona Fiction, and Nansu Debi, Bona Trashe, and a Tampa Koya Koyama. Kim Sassi, Bonabedi, Christian Vigede, Piazzo, John N. Kiduku, now Surasiedu, Cross Ravana, with Tiasso de Bona Quetia, the Bona Koma Kofi Kuma Junior, Junior Piafet, Wiener, Chris Yavi Gede, Cross Ravana, Cross Ravana, Sulevi Kevin Upon, a Prapreche, Bonabedi, Michael Inqua, what bought Elia Chill, beautiful control, now Sulevi, Samola Takumi, what set 12 goals in the ongoing
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0: What the name? Conjurenya, that need that services, sir. Esafata striker, dia. Gideon Asiako, the Bona Koma, Shaban Mohamed, Shaban the Bona Koche, Foster J, Michael Nkwa, Emmanuel J. Good play from Gold Stars, Nansu Debi. Nansu Debi, Shaban Mohamed, Hedansin Sanaso. Shaban Mohamed dancing sign us up. Referee signals NA. 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Forty-two minutes. I cut 3 minutes.
1: Peace.
0: I'm sure they will go there 5

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1: Sikona kowie ne sedi a Nation serves probably umum na relegation ever to achieve omo. Also here points na. Vision FC win no at number 44 points. Everybody tell them. Young Apostles actually draw a war. Everybody to bring back. Adriana at the number 43. Body. The next game you home against Samates. Hearts of Lions. Eddie and Olusukra, the Tiami Diama. Oh, where 3 points? Oh, one more. Kusu Okofa. No, I call 47. Tell everybody. I'm over 45, I should say. Everybody. All blast and Sugu so can draw a Carella. Nah. When you are drawing over 43 in the last game of Kobohom.
2: Say Premier League.
1: I'm on the last game of Kwa away, sorry. That is an away game too. And I feel Holy Stars.
2: Back again, he's back again. He's back again. He's back.
1: That's like a Holy Stars and so. Nah. I'm over 43 points. I'm over 43 points at the whole home. I said on my dream safety. Women's Premier League. Be chemi na chede shake otokwa. O ma she trade definitely o mbenya win. O ma ko 47. Rekum Chelsea lead against 11 Wonders. O mo super ko 47. Basta na Three Nations safety dia beto relegation no mu. O mu dam dada. Nti u lose the tier vision 41 no.
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1: Back in Afrojao. Last game now be win now here M wow. That game so yeah, M say. An away game to Carella. Women's Premier League is back again. It's a very, very tight air contest. But now I'm here first half for no matches out of a no.
3: Yeah, Osha Young Apostles are more Eddie Kai Eshe, Ena Adriana for Adriana She, Ena Young Apostles, Ete Kano. And Oshe Temptations are Ewoma, Patrick Manson scored for Adriana Stars. Ena Eye Isa Hussein, Ete Kano. Match ne 1-1 end. Young Apostles, Enya Bibi out of this match because of Oshe Bibia, Nyomasi Kofa, this year league in Hua. Every point he be asked their near Beshas, Yanamekan, say points he be here. And by far, this is a 43 or more over 14 points. So, as at now.
1: Mm-hmm.
3: And this is 3 points. 2 points become 43 and 45. And as at now, they are 14 from the league table. And this is a more because we be a bit messy. Last days are dangerous. So, we be a bit messy. And Adriana, top 4 side now. Adriana, after say 48.
1: Let's say crowd baby. I didn't buy a relegation but if we break Chelsea to Nations FC 16.
3: And TBBA bit me a see. By Adriana, baby, Nana who didn't war league in if you know. FA Cup or so, and also when Timmy Uncle Fan as I'm first over Quaco Genti. Ambition say obey a top 4. At the final stage, you know, what me about top 4. No. A big in Adriana for so and this match there near points in here man power and here Young Apostles. By Adriana, the seriousness in this match movies as compared to the Nkombebo against Kotoko has any baby and KBA league in a tennis ship na movies as I am Boaboa ne Sajano. Mun is a new Sabria make us say and Oshe Young Apostles are a pong. Nothing could be a bad dia. Meko ama Young Apostles, this match, and by Bia, and you might see, Daniel Akon.

0: sana mimi tumino mimi huno and ushe hasu fukini samatesa amikajwa se out of a game no de mimi huno se drone game is likely and na ye kasa Frenchman ewo Dr. Caesar o Frenchman maybe I will be a 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wonder se bia is likely se draw bebem but a game of balance bibia betimi asi ewom and we share the other games so e koswa pando a media mane out of line so dey nsuo enti e chanya me aduma so man sha asempo
1: afi na match commission akoy inspection
0: be like
1: we have say either say beto aso I mean e be sha ase abo na ase yembo
0: I'm
1: on my returning to my papa babo
0: okay yeah enti ye hope for say bia insuo no san kok shaase bia
1: that game say media ma winning na go stars elu su dey say go su lose na media ma fall again
0: yeah until
1: because say difference 2 points
0: yeah
1: until be bia mark of 5 points 5 points aka one game until lose su kra na afa that league
0: yeah until you share say match na be baso a dey betimi say say dey ye kan say baby any go stars say kobasi ya say omoti ahwedia na je so munyi o mani free league ni so media ma deserve this year league so if ene na league ni take shape media ma approve pretty strong for madi 1 aba bc sabrinti against pando out of France say bas betran say one shine back to back no eno so be point nti eno so ye another issue aye hwe free ho o hwe by 11 wonders say Chelsea because 11 wonders dey abobo boy waria wi and ayana obi wi a we grow ho a watimi as e party and say baby to say tachima na match ne 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
0: 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Nani na banner headline graphic. So, no more picky. 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Another 45 minutes from pong, enye careful.
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0: 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Okay. 2017 league oje ye. 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So huni goals wa oche.
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0: 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So Emmanuel Bafo.
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0: 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Your goals wa oche. And so there ya yenka se. 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no bitim aye one and off performance ah okay. Coach kura malam yaya ne coach sibi amisa mu entimi nya ne good
1: alright yenko fa second half nmra
0: e wose kotoko team try the best at least obelu sukura onya consolation
1: alright Ghana under 17 yeshas yaya shas Senegal 1-0 70 minutes I'm opening praying say yenko ye to say first one there na ye koshe Algeria 4-2 no better to you but they are taking lead 1-0 against Senegal
0: answer, fa, answer Senegal for an RGB pen 2023 or Morocco
1: yeah
0: and also academically she say you know more age in Asuba once I know more fitness in under 20 and black meteors
1: they look at him young comrade
2: when the umanu falafri samola takumi referee chemaya foul advantage and confirma samola takumi and the bebiere goes that Bobo Kono. The Pia Bon in Tempaso, Paul Nabidi, Michael in Kwan. The Pia So Kama. Hedibon Achemo.
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2: The Pia So Kama. Hedibon Achemo. Philip Ofori. Philip Ofori, the Jabon also. Philip Ofori. Ofori Pia so de wala koma Samuel Atakumi Yaman Tamana Jibona Frinsem Kevin Ahiable to Chris Yavi Gede Geda Sanimo Nansu Debi Intended pass then Timi Anko Bona deflecte Mana trash ye Bona deflecte Mana trash ye In Jesus Yamana Okasei E ye Tamtu Akwenye Koryama Dream Sensi Bobo Kono GA Sports Live Studio Live Commentary Nye Nebrao Bona Gede Get in the job on us. Watch your piano, Kevin Ahiable. Get that switch to play beautifully to the left hand side of defense. And a Christian Ousu, I control the ball and come up. Christian Ousu, Ousu the job on us. We're piano, but I come up. Jonathan Nemodin, beautiful pass to Asante.
3: Asante,
2: center circle. One of the Christian Avi get it. Get it to John and Chiduku. Luku to Kofi Kuma Jr. Kevin Ahiable. Ahiable above him. It's just Shapan Mohamed. Shapan Mohamed Betis Edouan and Asudebi Bernard Kese wa kontroli poro ba watutu wa papa so ma na trash ye watutu wa papa so ma poro na trash ye ayakona kick ayakona kick kako nye kodi ama Yasani with the one at my chance now, Sudabi. Jonathan Namadir, born of this Rasiedu. Just at the edge of the penalty box. Wawaso, Christian Ousu, pull out Ravana, which is a Sokode. Wawaso Faso, 1-2-9 Juma, Christian Ousu, pull out Naba, and Washi. Why they call Kevin Ahiable, now Sudabi, born in Christian Abigade, Ozai.
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2: Emmanuel Kodi, the one with you, Waturin Tempasu, Michael in Kwan. In Quentin and control bottom and they all heart, Umanufa. What Dow come a bona from a bona tratatrano? A yatam to Aquania Koryama, Pepiani Ghost Stars, someone from a Kabako Pio, Amapidia, Rinchibato Fedicano, Solomon Timintia, Surasiedu, Hemanyan Safatawa Grunwa Potokase, Pronibakase, the most important statistics of the game where it goes, no? Bakupene Piemo. Born of the Bernard Kessie. On the other one, a contract to a center line. The Pierce Ransom that intended pass. Then Spianko. Samuel Sama was American in possession. Born of the Philip Ofori. Ofori Legion of Bonoso. Was San Rufel for the Bonacher Michael in Kwan. In Kwan, it's in Yakwana. Nansu Debbie. umanu fala pemu de bona so bona tasye nte paso bono ekra go stars now sway jim says him and wanna hear your so danger looming
3: fm
2: now foster j daddy and Surasiedu counter attack from Dream Sassy. Surasiedu is a monkway. Surasiedu appear. The one come with Shaban Mohamed. Shaban Mohamed and Krabono. Shaban Awaso. The one content and what Kevin and Hiable. 1v1 against Aya Kese. And the one come with Shaban Mohamed and Shaban Yadeche. The one come with Chris Yavi Gede. Gede to Kevin and Hiable. More back to Aya Chris Yavi Gede. The one come with Chris Yavi Gede. The one come with Chris Yavi Gede. Alhaj Umanufal.

0: So now, oh my goodness, what a game. And now, Philip Ofori, Ofori appeared about a common killing Kua, in Kua Bonan Sudabi, Al Haj Uman Ufala Katas of Lino, and upon the Christian Vigade, what was Shaban Mohammed, Shaban, Shabana Chaffin, Shabana Sudabi,
1: Kevin.
0: My goodness. Oh, Al Haj Nufal, such a reliable defender, cutter supplies a hoodwa, Evanina. Young fans, that's the first time for my MTN. MTN is everywhere you go. Everywhere you go. 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MTN Simon Kaiser, Umumo Pino, is now a exclusively on Guaudia. Then Fanko Mobio, the Mobio, the duo, which is the new London, Oba, Oba, the boom. Oba, the boom, yeah. Sister New Bay, a corner king, Kakonya, Koryama, Dreams of Simo Bokono.
1: Peace,
0: FM. Will this be the second goal? And then Krabian Ameche. And then Krabian Ameche. Shaban Mohammed Drona Temu Go. Wasan Mudi Bonasin said to a Chad Academy. Cristiano Ousou. Nansou Dabi. Nansou Dabi. Kai Nationals is a Ghana under 17. And a Senegal under 17. Almost at the Abweni. Our African Cup of Nations anymore. Yeah, about 14 minutes. Ghana 0, Senegal 0. And the Kakan also, if you're on back. A chance for Dreams FC in Amsterdam. Shaban Mohammed Bobono. Emmanuel Jaden, and we're coming at Russia. A corner kick, Kakonya. A court, Yama. Dreams FC. A Diana Football Club 1. Young Apostles 1.
1: Canada
0: United, the red card. I want your mama to hear the Carilla United 0. Suedro All Black 0. The picture of the one I should have been and come on the three man on Kobinza. What's on the pass of the banana called Michael Nkwa? Nkwa the Crabono. Beautiful control, the night yaso, Wachiremu, Nkwa, Michael Nkwa, Nkwa Pia, the one I come someone after coming out to Rebbe. Kuyenti and control bono, ni a Jeffrey's him, now Shaban Mohammed, which may you play sana, what boss who every kayan quay, now Sudabi. Watch your man a quay, watch your bono, the one at my camera upon, hey, upon Kodinu, a book come on a Sudashi. And also John and Jacko cannot perform. Referee, Jeremiah Fowl, advantage and confirmer. Advantage and confirmer.
2: Yes, 1-0 for AA Dreams FC. Still, we're dominating play. She's going to be second goal. At the same time, AA Dreams FC stars. And so, everything possible. She's going to be the equalizer. But Dreams FC and AA dominating more this time around. And see, Usha, Sandy Akona. Both teams know about modern year, papa. Send Americano. Still, Dreams FC, everything possible, sir. Sir, whom we now, when you are here, maybe any good stars in Sanono. And because we are 2 wins, as at now, we can have a third win for them at home against maybe any good stars.
0: And game on, Kevin, I hear a black piano and call, man, and flip for you, I'm a pretty. Refugee for you, I'm a Kevin, I hear a black. Ghana Premier League, we got a coin so brandy. Nato Honoma and a likely says I came up and Yadia a general football club 1, a young apostles 1, 11 wonders 0, Blackum Chelsea 1, Carilla United 0, Suedro All Black 0, Paul Abdi Shaban Mohammed, Shaban the club on Shaban Mohammed up against Wache, Rena Faso Kaka, Pia Feminan Sanfa. Somewhere, somebody body him. Born of the Asante to Kevin Ahiable. Nice first control from Kevin Ahiable. Slash Yeru. Not called Blinky Bonafa. Players or defenders was a fire, but John and Gentilianko. Anna. Bernard Kessie, a piano, wanna call Michael Nkwa. Nkwa Tiaso. Nkwa.
3: Ghana under 17 goal I share no VR Adesala say offside in foul in tea at the moment 0-0 Ghana nil Senegal nil. Yes, summer test in Swasha Kabakua has to fuck into me and he was Samra boy.
0: Shaban Muhammad. Shaban Muhammad. Atiye. Hana. Yedi yabake wono. Se ah. Abe mwe pa. Abe lipele nchiye di na abe zombe chumai. Ya wona tu baby cry Shaban Muhammad. Ya wona tu baby. Oh, Richard Amon. Oh no, and the couple of Shaban Muhammad in the two baby crap. 58 minutes. 58 minutes. So, Team 71. The Piani Gold Star Zero. GS Plus Live Junior MTN Atauma. Piganis, five star commentator. When I'm at Tobacco,
4: we
0: got a one at a chance on Sudabi. Kevin upon a pinafio, one of somebody's last year, was that Sunday the one at Chemo, one Econ and Sudabi Filippo Fori, one pinafio, Dreamstone, Amo Conquering, after the second goal, Christian Vigade, the piano one up from Christian Ousu, Ousu actually answered every welcome, and upon a very Michael Nkwa, and quite near Paula, who are dealing in the Jory Connor, and also, but a boar for
2: him. A boar for him, I think the Michael Nkwa, everybody met. And the final delivery name to me in call and from where Ghosters, but if I'm the coach for Ghosters, anchor, Mema, with him, another player, about better and the lack of the Amma Ghosters.
0: Okuru, my team, Kevin, upon a piano, so come out of one of my mother, like Jay, a chain in the crowd on Wachabaco, with me, or Chan with me. I've been one who, when piano come out, they want to come at Justice Atta, Katwa Klaba, not ready. I'm still born inside Justice Atta once more, while what's up with that? I'm on.
2: Na technique na no ya shee papa papa, but unfortunately when ya target, I think say Ghosters a pressure to do everything possible. Say we nya eye the equalizer, but as the chances are coming, so they should make sure say they will do the business early because ya bonyina should come on air call. Don't say Dreams nya one chance pena ultimately she go. And Ghosters e bo born all right, so betting can bet. They should do justice to it and get the equalizer. I say.
0: Pio Partita, when going Sendido, not just a game on, born in Krako, starts in Rantano, and Manuel Ajay, Ajay in the crowd on, where ye are set, come out, answer them. 60th minute mark, Winifred Dormon, Janai, so ye pa issue instructions, almost any team lead 1-0. But 1-0 and your score as manager over Tiada Daka Krawan Shawa
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0: live standing of the Ghana Premier League Dreams other Tosso and 9 the Ghana Air Dranesa the Ghana Tiaba from I'm a Dreams and Remo Tofon Oja boys and our last home game, I'm a boy, a 10 against 11, I'm a referee. A chance for someone to tackle me. Goal! Ansoya! My goodness, against the run of play. He are passing the fair ball. And someone to tackle me. And you're in the 13th goal. Of the ongoing Ghana Premier League.
2: Yes, Samuel Atakumi is one striker. Oh, yes, so swift. Least chance, Biano, bet me up on the show. And exactly, why is he here? His movements are fantastic all the time, especially against Asufo. A Clash Sports Stadium, Ononya, Breeze, two goals, Nia, Adima, Bobuko, a friend, Ghosters. He's one striker. Obomodi, Papa, Edima, Ghosters. But, who shared dreams here? Goalkeeper, give you a sense of any defender, no one to be communicating. I told you, sir, the absence of a goalkeeper Osman Rahman ebe how eye Dreams FC papa so true and also na akoso eye Dreams FC CCI enti yanhwe se obetu make amends enya the winning goal na se baby any goal stars ebe any second goal
0: and while I go na me see Dreams FC atiewre mu about top 4 mu but I'm going to take care of my son Tiaba from I'm going to toss a num with 47 points. Game on, 61 minutes. Kevin Ahiable the crab on us, Kona J. Ahiable switch a play share. Jonathan Nemodin. Nemodin
4: and Kwanko.
0: You want to come at Christian Ousu. Ousu, I was sorry, one of us, Rasia, do not want to be Asante. Santa Sako. Asante Piazzo Kode. You want to come at Christian Vigede. Christian V. You have yet to go on a Sekama. Jeshaban Mohamed Nansurebi. Beran Kese. Wa bom se tour bona fo bona kwache bona bere sura se du wa wa so kama de bona ma santa santi na shot tobebo asante abo shot na se debi asante shot na bona ko to masala ti onu mbebi okunu maya dimpa my goodness Dreams FC on my dominated play. A dominated play. What can you say now? So, oh, my trust, yeah. I'm a Tekano. Game on. For Abedi Kofi Kuma Jr. Center second, Jemo, I want it
4: out.
0: Namadi. Go! Jonathan Nemodin. For me, what a goal. What a goal from Jonathan Nemodin. My goodness. Kofi Kuma Jr. And the Mia Bono center circle. And the crossman pass to the left hand side. Jonathan Nemodin and the Kuku Jitu Waku there. Bottom points of form. And then the pitcher Sekaka. Goalkeeper. Emmanuel Kobe was completely beaten. Sure. Nobody that to him. What a strike from Jonathan Nemodin.
2: Yeah, Jonathan Nemodin. Who share match in my quiet here? Said that who now give him. But this time around, we are announcing the presence. A great technique. Send your can control ball with the chest. No issue in the foot. A pretty ball in the two net. That is a great by a striker or a winger in the caliber of Jonathan Nemodin.
0: Dreams are back into the top four. Dreams are back. Sponsor from Jonathan Nemodin.

0: no far to Christian we get it. 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Oh, beautiful. Shaban Muhammad. We piasa the bona kwetcha the bona kwa Kofi Kuma Junior. Asante. Asante. Asante la suka no
1: what's
0: that? Asante Titoya no chibono azeje. Nicolas Asante. Another from Team Sassy. Namodin. What's that say Titi? The piano goes down defenders, no? Ya waso kama, born abedi, Christian Owusu, Nicolas Asante, Surasen, we piano de bona kama, Jonathan Nemodin, Nemodin de Krabono, Tatana, Naso de Ahwanti, Engina Bono, so, de bona kama Christian Owusu, now John Entry, John Entry, San de bona penche, de bona kama Christian Owusu, de Owusu de Engina Bono, so, de bona kama Al-Haj Umar Nufal, Nufal to Gideon Sasiako, Siako to Nicolas Asante, for Dream FC. Watanen ho, the recent cycle can call them all, was switch a play, the wanna come back Kevin and Yable Tiaso, Wakati in, we Piaso, the wanna come on Nicolas Asante, Christian
1: Vicente,
0: the wanna come back Kevin and Yable, Yabla Chubaco, or some run on Metier, Kevin and Yable, to Surasedu, Zedra Tamil Maka, the wanna come on Nicolas Asante, Asante Piaso, Christian Vicente, Jim Sense, Diagro. Agro waso time Christian Owusu Owusu the crowd wanna pull out to the babana Christian Owusu wetia sobako or you have been corner here and wanna bench and wanna come at Chris Yavi Gede Dream Sassy in 7-7-7 why and the Kaisa Kenna Premier League at also Premier League now fun and to my perfect. What a game. Very entertaining game. Christian Vigede. Beautiful chest control. Shaban Mohamed. The one that come up. Christian Vigede. Gede Piasso. Kevin Ahiable. Hey. Red card. Red card to Richard Amon. Richard Amon. And Shaban. Said the one that come up. APF in our
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0: Richard Amon, red card, Akwadi Amanu. 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
2: Yes, all right, that is it's on call for. Because we share Gustas, Abrantia, Amon, Koti, Richard, that is Nyoye Nigini, and say Mekra na me here referee. I will go for straight red card. Right call by referee Gideon Kofi. It's on call for. Say you condemn such acts. Football no ya bonumu. Enti ye best re. Come say after say penalty ni ba no. Na go stars players ni ebu efu ya say obo ball ya no ya ding here but this time no. I call beyond the mouse. I call beyond watch football is. It was a right call. Referee Gideon Kofi. I think we're bombarding this time around. But when all the yellow card and so on, Abrante Efreno, Shaban Mohamed, because of corruptarity, and Nusba, because so on, yellow card. But red card, Akwama, Amon Koti of Gustas. And Sabri, Yachinchen, so Gustas, and so Ebe Ching. 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

0: Isaac Sanu, the Burkina Faso international, Wabemo Ama. 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
0: 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Upon the Kafili Pofori.
2: How many back?
0: 71 minutes. 71 minutes. Jonathan Nemo Tien to be on control bono. When to be on control bono. Still, Diana Football Club 1, Young Apostles. Young Apostles 1, Dreams FC 2, Pepiani Co-Stars 1, 11 Wonders 0, Brekum Chelsea 2, 11 Wonders 0, Brekum Chelsea 2, Karela United 0, Square Draw Black 0. Game on. 72 minutes. They are throwing in favor. They are throwing in favor. Pepe and Nico Stars. Born crack Kevin upon. Upon a job on us. Pepe and Bonap. Emmanuel Kobi. Kobi has started with 10-10 upon a channel. Razak Sanu. Hawaii Pa. Razak Sanu. Hawaii Papa Papa Pa. Walakai for my entire life, some of the queen. On us, what say ya? Born of the Kevin and Hiabla, Hiabla was so brassed. That one at him. Now, should I be Philip for your cat and a pino? Philip for your child. So I said, well, the number three, now should I be what I said? What I said? From goalkeeper Emmanuel Kobi, Nanka Jonathan Nimodin. And then a second goal of the day.
3: Yes, I think Nanko Nyan is second goal of the day. Goalkeeper Emmanuel Kobi Ebo Modi Papa Bet. It was an offside first in Tinkoshi Kranka. Offside Ebeko Ediama Gustas.
0: Offside free kick at Kwadiama. Pepian in Costas Yasanimo Kama. The Bona Chemin also ready feeling warm. Yapim one if you are.
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0: Yapim one if you are a time to a Kwadiama. 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

0: 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Parema papa mo ne first time na fa bonus so hwe Christian Avise enye mo ti akwe pe e ka gie na ka bonu bo mi Peace FM in game management Hema dreams as if ashase no o ma ashase tempa 80 minutes aka 10 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back to center circle wa waso e bona kwetche Emmanuel Kobi, a piano, the Bona come up Philip Ofori, Ofori in a Ginabonoso, Philip Ofori as Sanimo de Bona Championship, Razak Sanu, Nancy Devi, Perema 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Fiso Anna Yadi live commentary Eba
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1: Josem Konkai, Nat Memuni, Ebetimi, Atiasi, and Watiasi, and Twadinja Chiramapa, Ako Ede, and Ma, and Suma would be Muslimi for Edimakotini Chief Imam, and I just said, Wobo Chidomwa, Jumedi, Ghana 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
2: insurance today is no longer confined to traditional risk protection only. We are operating in an era shaped by technological advancement, artificial intelligence, climate change, cyber threats, emerging health risks, changing customer expectations, and global economy. These developments demand a new generation of insurance professionals who are knowledgeable, innovative, adaptable, and ethically grounded. The future of insurance, therefore, depends on the successful convergence of three critical pillars: research, education, and industry. Through research, we are able to develop relevant products, strengthen risk management practices that support industry growth and consumer protection.

0: inauguration ceremony a eno no eya Ghana Insurance University College wo mo eye no ase en wode ensem we nyina no tudwa we ye Dr. Abibas Zakaria Commissioner of Insurance en wahwe en Ghana Insurance University College Director woda no Dr. Richard Ochiri en so every time same say
1: on behalf of the Ghana Council, Academic Board and the Faculty of Resources, I say well done and congrats. My brief advice is continuous learning is the order of the day global. Even artificial intelligence is being replaced with autonomous intelligence system, AI, still capable of taking independent action and making decisions. Classical computers we use today is being replaced with quantum computer and also with emerging brain machine interface, which is merely direct communication pathways between the human brain and external devices.
0: Any Aya Ghana Insurance University College Director Wada no Dr. Richard Ochiri. 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
2: tax education, yeah, they call the faith-based organizations. And they engage as some bibri, as some Pennsylvania, as some bibri. They are from Muslim community. And they any business community nation. They check your mo tax nasi. Any mo so mo ye. Ah, umbe to me. Any your mo to ye. Ah, bibi ba. Umu mo kachiro. We are check your mo. No mo ne ya bibi. Insta mubia. Bibi ni a fan taxa. Umbe to me. You believe it safe for a pastor or with your moving bonity. And so, we soft one as a wee mamma can be actually one. What's your better?
0: Assistant Commissioner, Head of Communications and Public Affairs, Ghana Revenue Authority, Era Florence Asante, Nene Enono. Na Enwashwe Enna, Mauvi Hafiz, Ibrahim Sando, Amadia Muslim Mission, one also Eden Hushaj Media Muntino, Yabincha Enwa, Yenna Jutrain Komo.
3: So I think the engagement has been very, very educative, very interactive. It has opened our minds to a number of things. For instance, that bit about tax holidays for certain areas in the country for investment. I see such a thing to be something that can help develop the country. So for instance, they told us that there are certain parts of the northern region that if you set up an industry, so what business people have to look at is to look at some of the raw materials produced in those areas and then look at how those could be processed and then either for local markets or for the exports. And when that happens, employment goes to that area and then rural urban migration.
0: Malvi, Hafiz, Ibrahim, Sando, Ahmadiyya Muslim Mission, Nene, Ena, Yete, Yenu, Yamane, Wafo, Naomi, Binewa, Ene, De, Ensemi, Eba, Ebesumu, Yenyi. 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
0: Osuma for Kwami Owusu Liberty FM says you also at Oyeti Fremantle Western North Region and it didn't send me Eba Ebedanyin. 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
6: peace e school ni tie no na yeah, enrollment, you know, airport form, no. Nana, no, no, yes, you, you, you, you, you, you, you, you, you, you, you, you, you, you, you, you, you, you, you, you, you, you, you, you, you, you, and the minister you, director where you, you, you, you, you, you, you, you, you, you, you, you, you, you, you, you, you, you, you, you, you, you, you, you, you, secondary school you, you, you, you, you, I can say lawyer, and you can say that I can't. And you want secondary technical ever MIA.
0: And what's your dra? Nana, much I'm going to hine. Our sansu, agent, Musa, dra, a year, or impopro, or dra, banso. Nana, it's a crade. I will toss from you. Nana, every son and woman, sem, as we just say.
7: You're starting with a population of about 1,500. For the school. But then, we count less than 500. The reason is simple. Road linger. Network linger. The main idea had been a community-based school. The best rabbi, director of our Canada said, M said, things are almost 99% Ghana. We did never do no say, can they crap officially? Minimbo. Oba announced, he said, President Mama, Oba no see school. And then, officially, we declare, say, school is a body facility. Sana na kaya fye, but minum di obe kabu. Inyari sana kaya pepa, but enyam no.
0: Enwa shire ena ato ye mante musu ya fwo ye Urua Joseph Nelson. 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Wame fe ayamo mpepepe.
8: I know that plans are far advanced to fulfill the wishes of Nananom and the school authorities. Nana, I'm fully aware of the challenges on that road. And Nana, the good news is that it's been given on contract. The company is Memphis Construction and I decided to come through there to see if it had actually started work. I've made some observations and Nana, trust me, action will happen on the road. We are in this together and I believe that once the road is sorted, it's not only going to benefit this school, but all others who for various reasons will have to travel on that road.
0: Minister, ma action and kasa eva ma nana ay na anyasa adia nana will lie angama to a gun. 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
11: And so the government will continue to create the policy and regulatory environment that allows investments to flow and innovation to thrive. In return, we expect operators to invest not only where it is most profitable, but also where it is most needed. But we'll have 5G, and I'm hoping that by Ghana 70, which is give or take about 10 months away, about 10 months away, we should be able to hopefully MTN will get a block when we do the auction. Then getting 5G spectrum, we'll be able to see the PD deployment, because we have an ambitious target of 70%
12: population
11: by Ghana 70.
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13: MTN, yeah, celebrating 30 years in Fieduasa. MTN, yeah, started say, yeah, Juma Ukromoha. And mom, yeah, started as MTN mom. And so, send, yeah, start, yeah, shas, yeah, company, and then a shas, yeah, no, 30 years. And a year. 30 years, yeah, ne, ya, ko, ne, ya, ye, bin, so. In, si, ya, sha, ne, was, yeah, ye, bibi, editor, Ghana, for, yeah, ye, to me, yeah, over the 30 years. Between, this year, yeah, ne, almost celebrating,
12: kasa na ya da wo mase na ya dwen say future no so and what does it hold for us there na ye beye MTN dia ye say to say sanya bibia ko digital AI ni adie no eno so na ye ba behwe mobile money payment sanya beye ye betimi ama sanya mani ni na ye easy.
0: Any Air Chief Corporate Services and Sustainability Officer MTN Ghana Erajoa Efiye Wiafe. 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
14: be so e de ma
0: peace. 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Yes, sorry, so. Ubu ba. Yes, so. 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
18: Hi, my name is the Nation's Worshipper. I'm listening to DJ Danny Official. My goddess, Danny, Danny Niemeni, Isha Allah, Bomenyom, God bless you.

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1: Apostle of Contrast in England, and he really will show so be vegano.
2: Amen.
1: And yet, what Baham catch them?
2: It's the idea of our world.
1: It's the who's the Sunday be also called to have
2: one?
1: Apostle of
2: Contrast.
1: And then you're who's secret? Yeah, Mr. and you was a drone so a bureau. I'll go so bad my S7 Heba Bam and the S7 Heba Ointment. A yes, see, yeah, dear, Cassia Edrupa. 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
1: 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Farmer George, Farmer Sinsono, Nem Krabata Bia Oganano, Oqua Ubenyabi Ato, Edamo Asi, and a OK FM, any Peace FM Wanzono, Oba Ubenyabi Ato Eohano, Nakupo Inshon, Epibitona, Ebeboapa. Yo, take us here. 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Ah, and your bonnet. By no chronos or the say, Winnie any, a two better than one say, anybody you swaddle, and now when you swaddle. 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
0: Yakko James chapter 3 verse 1 and 2.
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0: Mo Yakupo Shrow. 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
1: What's Anka Fong, man?
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0: mo fesiwo. But First John chapter 2 verse 1 and 2.
1: First John chapter 2 verse 1 and 2.
0: Good. Where you know about the top farm at here for? Good.
1: Where you know I didn't kind.
0: First John chapter 2 verse 1 and 2.
1: Good.
0: First John chapter 2
1: verse 1
0: and 2.
1: Verse
0: 1
1: and 2.
0: Good.
1: Entie onyam kopo asem
0: wase First John chapter 2
1: Memenkuma
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0: good afi kan First John chapter 1 verse 10
1: yani nguma It didn't kind. When we made in Kai Treba, I could immu
0: Yes.
1: Or say, say, I can say, and your bonia. Ye man, not done it at all for
0: Mo.
1: Na, Nana, send me
0: Mo. What you say? It's a high in your coupons of war, or betting your phone. It is a coupons of war from ma. And you wo and I be in a ten according to Bible no. And ye sofono and in yanko pong and tempe. It is a sofono from ko baby. Na ebia a so say ye na ten and I can wa samwa. And was so would ye who bomb pious ring yanko pong yan sa. Now would ya ko wa ho brasil wo kwaso. Now would ya ko yin a ten.
1: Abe,
0: what ya say? Would timi kase? So for na ye say, and now ye say, a bra we yin yanko pony pan wakos afun sonu, anana shi aksienti, woke kandi wapache no. No me bet na wo no maso.
1: Abe, mami mwza question bi. 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Chese eni eni e preachi no, enu kwa, na mamba akusori eno si papa. And you may be aware, the one we now dear new such of one. You may be aware of how to do home for
3: FM.
1: Yes, I said, I want to buy you. Yeah, but I didn't say, what's your kind of mamma for your wife? And mamma, I want to know your
0: money. Mamma, no, what can't be the call for so kind of why your money?
1: No, you
0: because you're king of copos of was a move.
1: Me pajo mi eno a
0: mi su mi. En kan David kura ko kun wo bi. Na o fa ne yero ware ye no. and can look out and say, can free heaven? But son, I'm coupons or than a commasso. And your cash will be in your coupons of war. And never you have rojo. The entire coupon and pass of all banner say, you may be in your coupon, you won't would you attack here, and bow almost on, and the bonia. 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
0: 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It's my mint source of wa, who bet me a cassette yan no found wedi. By yan co pass of wood pianoa, who bet me a cassette yan found wedi ta, tobacco and yellow crack. It's your cut, so far some was slow. What do you say? Yanko. What's that come from?
1: One
0: present. 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
0: 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Me katro wo se wan kasa wo wo se because nyanko pass of wo ye wo
1: ho Sofania chapter say
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2: hello
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0: nana free members asofo no wo mo wo members sene obi a
1: free members sa nya abosunsun
0: 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Come as a movie. What do you mean? I was so far so far. Let's see. One more members of Silvia.
1: Now, Obia, what call a school? Abaya Sofwan, or come on, and I'm on the Mondian.
0: Yeah, can you have your friend?
1: Ah, Mimiko school.
0: Let me say, Elijah Tana Babu school. Elijah Tana Babu school. Obio condemn Babu school be out. Eh, yeah, they are about to pass on Casantina from Papa.
1: Elijah,
0: catch wrong. Me catch wrong. Yes. Na ewo ho free state ewo
1: ejo
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0: ba so what ma say
1: ba mi
0: eti
1: me ba so mi makọ me mi e a university no anya makọ Trinity College
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0: chapter 23
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1: ko papa no hu lo facebook en wo mo advertise say a 2 year course
0: What's the line?
1: A your friend who come here 2 year course.
0: Pass your summer course on your Facebook in the group. It is a dear free Facebook. Now it's a dear free Facebook. No problem, penny at Taman after Facebook.
1: Oh.
0: What is it? Who press off when Taman added to TikTok? It is a Facebook with the idea by a baba.
1: Terminal.
0: The whole crime in Pesobeca. Now I'm comfortable. I'm out. And no ma. Me can't crash your head. Mami, quite a tight today. Quite a TikTok. I'm out for a bomb. I'm in a basso.
1: Oh, look, one says, old video. Now, Mami, no crap, patch all the dad and I'm saying, Papa, no. There is some Methodist, you know, a bishop, no. I want Methodism. Obedient election. And a word, obedient election. I'm going for a video. No, about 3 years ago, see, you know. And the boy. It's the last 3 weeks, so 1 month, I'm going to a ban. Papa, no, where in your essence, every video into this second.
0: Wow.
1: It will be, and I saw some SCB 3 to 4 years ago. And I'm saying, Mafia, Abemu.
0: It's you are not so the Bible, and you're a big problem, the man. What do you want? One copacho pa. No one goes to a big problem. What can't your man?
1: Are the man a candidate? Are
0: you? Sure. No. Nyanko pass off was semi different. Metal cratchero. Nyanko pass off was semi different. I saw Bio did create your tight. Oh, Coco did one. Are you careful? Metal cratchero. And then social media. And your bonsan now bunkro for me so pow. Said you be on the kiss or so many a day. A bit of uniform. And to be kind of cratchero. Whoa, can be beautiful. Be crow did create your tight and one. And so I'm very careful.
1: And he in 1960.
2: Yes.
1: Presbyteria Safumuno. Santa Antao D.A.B. by Emma, Reverend Sinti Misa, former moderator of the Presbyterian Church. One Reverend Ojija. 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
0: Yes.
1: Oko true of Jumbi. 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
3: 26.
5: And when you're back on a David, when you're in the now, do all your
6: one
5: because we are sat and whoop up.
6: Nenqua and Fna and Nim.
5: Nenqua friend, Tigas, yes, you. Tigas, yes, you. When you're a cassier, ah, what tip or your David, you know.
6: Yes,
5: sir, or two. Nagana, no, no, cry, you did attempt. Hey, Nana. No me a one way yes I sound a man a descendant back with my man in our soul. So we casatia wahina nyamia man so sano. And ye is it a gun of war a man your 70 one more a dia grow cancer what can see at sano. Nana a ye very dangerous and my woman who mama and no mama won't talk so.
6: Me wa me call is my walk away David Yiribaku.
5: Editia what ya say? Eh? Me perceive it too for ha eh nana?
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6: Na maye meniso from ni
5: no
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5: mhm
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5: 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Minya ba, minya ba, ma odofuo. And my social media trending. And my one to cancer and some no. She ye, me kano kratu.
6: And now openibi.
5: And now openibi. She, she, openika say that's right. Eh? This year, and I'm going to say, we're in the social media. You may be the Nike anymore. I done a ban, sir. She said, if I pay a siya karino. 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Entity in Africa, Titru Ghana. Entity, eh, ha. 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A brutia, Hey, and one and one. Now, if it's where we, and you don't mean where we are. Mr. Ghana for, you see a home for power on penny, attempted you, shall I say, I saw a big catcher for, on my penny, that I could for. Hey, a dear number. A dear man, you know, one number. When did you know more Pama Christopher? Maybe I'll come here and tell you. Kind of quantity of Christopher.
2: 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Number is 0244 94 67 78 and 0277 12 24 67 78 and 0277 12 24 24 24 24 24 24 24 24 24 24 24 24 24 24 24 24 24 24 24 24 24 24 24 24 24 24 24 24 24 24 24 24 24 24 24 24 24 24 24 24 24 24 24 24 24 24 24 24 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
8: Yeah, ja. 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